0: the track. Check 1, 2. The music's coming through.
1: Back to the hits
2: on Power Hit Radio.
3: Robert, that's quickest through so far by 1.2 seconds. Naturally, one of the favourites this weekend. What's going to be key out there?
4: What is it? Just.

0: This is another new hit.
1: New music first.
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